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0: I'm going to put a new Martin Garrix with Ed Sheeran in less than four. Right now, Alex Warren is on Star.
1: They say the holy water's watered down, and this town's lost its faith. 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

Bruno Mars on a historic run with these songs lately he's dropping. On this hour, Huntrix, Goo Goo Dolls, they're coming to town. 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

0: everyone. It is Jay Michaels. Hello, Dan Adair.
1: Jay Michaels.
0: Happy Thursday.
1: Thanks, buddy.
0: You too. I love this. You know, we talk about dating.
1: Mm-hmm.
0: A supermarket introduced pink baskets to indicate a person single.
1: Oh, little visual.
0: Why aren't we doing this around here?
1: Well, maybe they want to find a date.
0: We need to do this. We need to collab with a grocery store to do this.
1: Why? You want to find out who's single just by looking?
0: This would be fun for people.
1: Do you shop differently if you know who's
0: pink
1: single?
0: Pink baskets. Yes, because you approach the ones that have pink baskets.
1: Oh, so now we're approaching people at the grocery store, huh?
0: This is the way to do it.
1: Oh, okay. You find the ringers there.
0: Real men do shop at grocery stores, by the way. You'll catch me there on the weekends.
1: If you find a woman at the grocery store, at least you know she cooks.
0: Would you partake in this pink basket thing? Star 99.

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0: Weird question.
2: Okay.
0: Is it weird for a dude to ask another dude who they made friends with on IG to hang out?
2: Yes. 100%. Yeah. Don't do that, fellas.
0: We talked about this yesterday. It is hard to make friends.
2: Yeah, I think at some point you lose interest in trying to make friends. So as you age, there's no real reason to make new friends.
0: I'm not going to lie. This day in my life, I want a background check before I hang out with someone. Yeah, background check.
2: And then once you do meet them, you need them to sign an NDA.
0: I met you through here, but if I was on the streets, I'd be like, let me do a background check.
2: can you submit to this background check, please, before we hang out? Yeah, I'm not into making new friends anyways.
0: Where have you been prior to 2023?

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Jelly Roll, Marshmallow, that's Holy Water. Tomorrow, Early Morning Crew, that's Kevin and Josie. Of course, got Brain Tickler Trivia. And another pair of tickets to see the Wallflowers starting after 5:00.

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1: Boys Club.
0: I want to say I love women.
2: Yeah, me too.
0: Quick disclaimer before I start this research.
2: I'm the love doctor.
0: A study indicates that 90% of men's stress is caused by women.
1: I mean, I don't disagree here. It's not a knock at the ladies, but I mean, we're trying to make you happy. We're trying to make sure everything's right.
0: Have you seen this picture of her pointing at him?
1: I mean, that gives me PTSD there. I'm getting yelled at. We'll just put my table.
0: That's why
1: leg.
0: I started. We love you, ladies, but you are the cause of our stress. 90% of it.
1: I'm sure if you flip this around, we're probably 90% of their stress too.
0: I agree.
1: So
0: 100%.
1: We got to figure this out because we need each other.
0: You know, I do cook, clean, and take out the trash. So
1: you do.
0: I do.
1: So maybe you don't stress yours out as much if you got one.
0: It's born in that Italian family.
1: Me, though. I do those things, and still it doesn't matter. I still get beat every night.
0: He's got 99.9%.

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2: This is an idea that comes up with me and my kids and in the household a lot. You don't see the world as it is. You see the world as you are. And it's so funny that everything we see and every interaction that we have is shaped by how we're feeling, what we're going through. You see the way that you see the world shapes the way you move through the world. It shapes those interactions with people. You see the world through a lens that it's formed through your mindset, through your beliefs, through your past experiences, through your current emotions. And that's why on some days you can look at the same situation you've been in before and you can be like, oh, this is awful. And other days you can be like, I can get through this. When you look out at your day or your life, if you see only limits, you're going to feel stuck. You're not going to feel great about it. But if you shift your perspective, even just a little, the new paths are going to appear to you. Your thoughts, your focus, your attitude, those are your tools. And they don't have to be just reactions to what's going on around you, because the whole universe is inside you. Whatever you're experiencing is because partly of who you are. So today, just like the optometrist, you know, you're going to choose your lens. Which are you looking through? One or two? One or two. And you may find that you see potential instead of problems. And I hope that for you, you can choose to believe that there's more ahead of you than what's behind you. Because the world doesn't just happen to you, you shape it every time you decide how to see it. And I hope you see the hope today. It is there and it's waiting for you.
3: Wow.
2: We got our it's so funny. You and I come in and some days you come in, man, it was terrible. I'm like, what'd you do yesterday? And it'd be the same thing you would have told me another day. And you'd be like, oh man, it was a great day.
3: Yeah.
2: It all depends on what you, but you do have some power. And I'm not saying that it overcomes all things. Yes, there are things that happen to us and difficulties we go through in life that it's like, ah, look at the bright side. I know that doesn't always work. But when you're looking at these small little everyday challenges and the way you're just viewing, the way you're approaching your day up ahead, you have a choice in that.
3: Yeah, you're right.
2: Choose hope.
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3: All right, let's get those random facts underway. Here we go. It's illegal to feed garbage to pigs in Arizona without a permit. So if you want to feed your garbage to them, just go downtown and get you a permit. They want your money. We touch a greeting card on average 23 times before buying. I really never thought about it, but I guess we do. You're more likely to be stung by a bee if you're eating a banana. Yeah, just eat the banana inside. Don't eat it outside. Beets are low calorie, have no cholesterol, can be boiled, diced in salads, even juiced. And it won't freeze if the temperature drops below 20 degrees. But guess what? I don't like beets, so I really don't care. I'm not a beet person. My wife is. I hate them. If some cats seem unusually interested in melons and certain fruit, I'll tell you why. It's because the fruit contains a amino acid that smells like meat to them. So they're like, ooh, this smells like meat. Let's eat it. And finally, at random facts, owls cannot move their eyes. The eyes are not balls. They're cylinders that are held in place by bones. Because of that, owls have evolved to be able to rotate their head 270 degrees left and right and 90 degrees up and down. There's your random facts on Star 99.1.
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2: Well, this guy is very upset because of the fact that they did not, he's calling it Amazon. He's shaming Amazon for not hiding this in a discreet box. Here's what he had to say.
3: Amazon to the front, please. Yeah, can we please start putting things in unmarked boxes again? Because do you know how embarrassing it is to carry a squatty potty through your apartment complex? Get in the elevator, my neighbor looks over at my package, looks up at me, looks at my package again, and just stares straight. And now they know I have a squatty potty. Come on, man. The confidentiality is out the window.
2: Oh, that's a famous TikToker, Riley. Upset about that. Well, you may want this in a discreet box. I don't know. So this kind of leads into a gut health brand. They have gone viral for what they call the toilet shoes. They just released them. They're actually called something else, blank shoes, but we'll call it toilet shoes. The shoes can really be worn outside, cannot be worn outside the bathroom. They're a 7-inch tall stool with places for you to slip your feet in. And they, if you remember those 1970s disco pumps, you remember those? I don't know. Somebody may go, what? Well, if you Google it, you know what I'm talking about. But the idea is if you wear them, sort of what that squatty potty does, this will improve your posture as you do number two. And experts say that's important for how our bodies perform a bowel movement because we're built for it to happen while squatting, not sitting. And we're always sitting. These toilet shoes, get this. This is what really got me. These toilet shoes were made available for purchase at takeletloose.com. 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They went viral, were a huge hit, and initially they sold out. Yes, they sold out. But they said, you know what? We're not going to stop there. We're going to take some pre-orders. We're going to make some more, and we're going to have a next batch coming up. So if you'd like to have these toilet shoes to help you with number two, get your pre-order now. It'll just cost you $70.
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16: I'm News 19 meteorologist Ben Smith. Another mostly cloudy sky for this afternoon. Scattered showers, possible thunderstorms with highs in the mid to upper 80s. Overnight lows tonight will be in the lower 70s. And we'll start the weekend with a similar forecast. Mostly cloudy, scattered showers and thunderstorms at times, highs in the upper 80s. It'll be a hotter afternoon, lower coverage of rainfall on Sunday with highs in the low 90s. I'm News 19 meteorologist Ben Smith with your Weather Authority forecast.
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0: traffic update now.
1: A couple of construction projects may be wrapping up right now. We know that they are working on I-65 southbound between Priceville and Hartsel. They do have a lane blocked. They should be wrapping that up in just the next few minutes. And you've got construction overnight, and that's on Highway 72 between Moores Mill and the top of Chapman Mountain, as they're doing a widening project and repaving there. That may still be working today. Just be careful through those areas. And remember, slow down, move over, it's the law. Keep those seat belts buckled and be careful. With the most accurate traffic report in the Tennessee Valley, from the Tennessee Valley Traffic Center, I'm David Cruz, Mr. Traffic.
0: 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From the WHNT News 19 Weather Authority, here's your latest forecast.
2: I'm News 19 meteorologist Ben Smith. Another mostly cloudy sky for this afternoon with scattered showers, possible thunderstorms, with highs in the mid to upper 80s. Overnight lows tonight will be in the lower 70s. And we'll start the weekend with a similar forecast, mostly cloudy, scattered showers and thunderstorms at times, highs in the upper 80s. It'll be a hotter afternoon, lower coverage of rainfall on Sunday with highs in the low 90s. I'm News 19 meteorologist Ben Smith with your Weather Authority forecast.
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0: Car 99.1 American Girls, Harry Styles. How you doing? It is the early morning crew with Kevin and Miss Josie. It's 6:13. Kind of cloudy out there, 75 now. They say today's high will get around 85. There is a chance of showers off and on. Basically today and tomorrow, looks like 10 or 11 o'clock is when that 100% chance of showers in the Tennessee Valley will be underway. I was sitting here reading off the air. I get a weather briefing every morning and every afternoon, from the National Weather Service here in Huntsville. And it says, while rainfall has trended further south, a flood watch remains in effect for northwest Alabama and southern middle Tennessee due to the high-end environment in place. Also, it says heat returns to the forecast next week with some of the hottest temperatures of the summer forecast. I was looking ahead. All 90s next week. It's going to be hot. So if we can get through the weekend with a few of these showers, and it looks like we will probably be begging for showers next week, but we'll have more in your forecast on the way. Speaking of hot, we want to cool you down. Office cool down with Joey's 1 hour heating and air conditioning and Bluebell ice cream. We're going to cool a couple of offices out today. I've got some appointments. I'm going to be out cooling them off with some good old Bluebell ice cream. You want to cool your office off? Well, we're going to pick another winner around 9:45 this morning. So if you haven't entered, you need to do that so we can bring you some ice cream as well. Easy to do. Just head over to mystar991.com. All right, don't go anywhere. Coming up just around 6:45, our no-name song of the day, Make More Memories. 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And we've got your history lesson. It's coming up around 6:30. Happy Friday. Good morning.
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0: Star 99.1. I hope Gabby Barrett and Charlie Puth are here with the early morning crew. Kevin and Miss Josie on your Friday, 6:25 and cloudy 75 in the Valley. What was I going to tell you? Oh, I know what I was going to tell you. I had somebody call me yesterday and said, man, y'all are hard to get through. Hard to get through when I try to call it. I said, I understand that. Phones are ringing all the time. Try to get to them as fast as we can. But don't forget, we got that tap button on our app, our WAHR Star 99.1 app. If you haven't downloaded it, download it now, and you can send us a message anytime, okay? 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Download it today. Okay, coming up, we got our history lesson of the day, and today's celebrity birthday we will throw out will be Jennifer Lopez. J-Lo is having a birthday today. So how do you think J-Lo is? Think about it. We'll give you the answer next after Benson Boone on our history lesson of the day.
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0: Star 99.1, 629 with your early morning crew with Kevin and Miss Josie, 75 and cloudy in the valley. More on your traffic, weather on the way, and get those tickets to make more memories at the Sandmount Amphitheater Saturday, August 1st. We'll give you a chance to win that around 645 with the no-name song of the day, but time for our history lesson of the day. Today is July 4th, meaning today is National Tequila Day. I was going to play a tequila song, and I was like, you know. It's National Drive-Thru Day. So go to your special drive-thru this morning, get your breakfast. It's Cousins Day, so if you haven't talked to your cousins in a while, you need to say hello to them. And it's Tell an Old Joke Day. So we'll come up with an old joke here in just a few minutes and share it with you. Look at some things that happened on this day. In 1956, the first guided missile was launched. Also, Apollo 11 splashes down safely in the Pacific Ocean on this day in 1969. La Bamba was released in theaters on this day in 1987. And speaking of movies, this was released in 1998. See if you can figure out what it is.
1: I don't know anything about Ryan. I don't care. Man means nothing to me. It's just a name. But if... You know, if going to Rommel and finding him so he can go home, if that earns me the right to get back to my wife, well, then that's my mission.
0: 1998, Saving Private Ryan premiered in theaters. Of course, that was Tom Hanks playing Captain John H. Miller. And if you haven't seen the movie, you need to watch it this weekend. All right, looking at a few celebrity birthdays for you. We'll come back to J-Lo. Pam Tillis having a birthday today on the countryside. She is 69. Linda Carter, a lot of you might not know who she was. She's 75 today. She was the original Wonder Woman. Wonder Woman. And Michael Richards on Seinfeld is 77 today. Matt LeBlanc is 59 tomorrow. And looking at notable birthdays for Sunday, looks like Mick Jagger is going to be turning 83. And Sandra Bullock will be 62 also on Sunday as well. All right, J-Lo having a birthday today. How old do you think? Did you say 55? Did you say 56, 54, 58? All around it, 57 today. So J-Lo is 57. And if you're having a birthday, happy birthday to you. That has been our history lesson of the day. That's right. We got those Make More Memories tickets up for grabs for you. The no-name song of the day. Your chance to win. Coming up just around 6:45. Good morning.
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0: 65 and going up over Chapman Mountain. So that's looking really good right now. Traffic moving smoothly coming into the Tennessee Valley, all the way from Coleman all the way into Huntsville, up down 565 with no problem. Coming in 72, you're also looking good. Your drive times right now for 72, coming in from Scottsboro is about 38 minutes. Arab to Huntsville, about 36 an hour, and 8 for Boaz. 42 minutes from Gunnersville and 39 minutes from Ardmore to Huntsville. 42 minutes from Fayetteville to Huntsville. So we're looking real good right now. The only slow part we see in the whole thing is at the traffic lights in Madison. Keep the seatbelts buckled and be safe with the most accurate traffic report in the Tennessee Valley. I'm David Cruz, Mr. Traffic.
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11: I'm News 19 meteorologist Ben Smith. Another mostly cloudy sky for this afternoon, with scattered showers, possible thunderstorms.

0: with highs in the mid to upper 80s. Overnight lows tonight will be in the lower 70s, and we'll start the weekend with a similar forecast, mostly cloudy, scattered showers and thunderstorms at times, highs in the upper 80s. It'll be a hotter afternoon, lower coverage of rainfall on Sunday with highs in the low 90s. I'm News 19 meteorologist Ben Smith with your Weather Authority forecast.
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0: Star 99.1. It is the early morning crew with Kevin and Miss Josie. Happy Friday, 640. Cloudy out there, 75 in the valley, and we got that flood watch until 7 p.m. tonight. Okay, so I said earlier in our history lesson, it's Telling Old Joke Day. And Jenny sent me an email, and she said, why don't skeletons fight each other? They don't have the guts. You got to go into work today. You got to tell some of these old jokes, okay? Like this one. What do you call cheese that isn't yours? Nacho cheese. That's it. I ain't got any more. Oh, how I miss Miss Josie. She's the jokester. Okay, coming up, your chance to win. Make more memories. Going to be at Sand Mountain Amphitheater Saturday, August 1st. You got a shot to win those tickets. Her No Name Song of the Day will play coming up after Olivia Dean.
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0: Olivia Dean, so easy to fall in love on Star 99.1. Thanks for tuning in on this Friday morning. We are the Early Morning Crew, and Kevin and Miss Josie. Talked to Miss Josie yesterday, and feeling much better. She's getting stronger each and every day. So hopefully she'll be back with us Tuesday morning. I'll just keep praying for her. And she says, thanks for all the prayers and everybody reaching out. So hopefully she'll be back in the studio. Can't wait. Miss my little buddy. That being said, 75 out there and cloudy now. Looks like we got some showers moving in, so y'all be careful out there. But it's time to play the no-name song of the day. And Miss Josie sent me one, and there's a reason why she sent this morning. And it's one of my favorite songs. I remember this back in the day. That's all I can say. I don't want to give it away. But if you can tell us the title of this song, you're going to pick up a pair of tickets, make more memories back at Sandmount Amphitheater Saturday, August 1st. Got the main Gym Class Heroes, Motion City Soundtrack, and Latin for Truth will be performing. So, give me the title of this. Yeah, she said, don't play a lot of it. All right, one more time. I'm going to do it one more time. Tell them I can give you 256-534-9900, 256-534-9900.
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11: 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We're playing the no-name song of the day. All right, let me play just a tiny bit of it. Per Miss Josie's request. Or instructions, I guess I could say that. One more time. 256-534. That is the number to dial. Got those Make More Memories tickets up for grabs. Star 99.1. Good morning. Who's this?
12: This is Austin.
11: How you doing this morning, Austin?
12: I'm doing good. How are you?
11: Good. You ready for the weekend?
12: Yes, sir.
11: All right, Austin. Let's make it a little better for you today on this Friday. It's the no-name song of the day. What is the title of that song?
12: The title is Eye of the Tiger.
11: You got it. Eye of the Tiger. You know, we used to train to that when I played high school football back in the day. I don't know if y'all did, but I did.
12: I played high school basketball. That's what we used to do.
11: Oh, I got you. Well, Austin, for knowing our no-name song of the day, which was Eye of the Tiger, Survivor, you pick up a pair of tickets, Make More Memories, back at Sand Mountain Amphitheater Saturday, August 1st. We hope you have a great time.
12: Thank you very much.
11: You're very welcome. We'll tell you why we picked Survivor and Eye of the Tiger coming up, but you tell everybody out there loud and proud what station just made you a winner.
12: 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Good morning, sunshine.
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0: Star 99.1, Eye of the Tiger Survivor, no name song of the day, and Austin was all over it. He knew exactly what it was, and picking up a pair of tickets to Make More Memories at Sand Mountain Amphitheater Saturday, August 1st. Now, the reason why we picked Eye of the Tiger Survivor, because 44 years ago today, can you believe that? 44 years ago today, in 1982, Eye of the Tiger climbed to number one on the Billboard Hot 100 thanks to Rocky III. It became one of the most recognizable sports anthems of all time. Now, get this. Sylvester Stallone personally asked Survivor to write a song for Rocky III, but there's always a but. He originally wanted to use Queen's Another One Bites the Dust, but he couldn't get permission, so Survivor was brought in. Now, the song, of course, plays during Rocky Balboa's famous training montage and perfectly captures the underdog spirit of the movie. By the way, that song, Eye of the Tiger, spent six consecutive weeks at number one on the Billboard Hot 100 in the summer of 1982. And Eye of the Tiger earned a Grammy Award for the Best Rock Performance by a Duo or Group with Vocal and was also nominated for Academy Award for Best Original Song. Now, it became Survivor's biggest hit. And by the way, it's still played at sporting events, pet rallies, gyms around the world more than four decades later. That is just unbelievable. Even today, it's one of the most licensed motivational songs ever, popping up in movies, TV shows, commercials, and sporting events. I mean, think about it. If Queen had said yes to Another One Bites the Dust, we might not have ever gotten Eye of the Tiger. It's hard to imagine Rocky III with another song. So, thank you. I love Queen, don't get me wrong, but I'm glad they declined or didn't give them rights to Another One Bites the Dust, and we got Survivor and Eye of the Tiger. So, Austin, congratulations to you. Y'all enjoy Make More Memories at Sand Mountain Amphitheater Saturday, August 1st. If you don't win tickets, we got more next week at around 6:45, and also you can buy your tickets, get more info on our website. Just head over to mystar991.com right there under the concert page.
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1: Traffic update now.
2: One accident this morning, southbound Memorial Parkway at Maston Lake. Be careful through that area. The only other delay we see is at the traffic light at Moores Mill and 72. East and westbound beginning to pick up just a little bit. 565's running smoothly even through the construction area. Highway 72 is looking great all the way from Rogersville to Athens and Athens to Huntsville. No delays there just yet. And we're looking great on 31 South, I-65 South. And Decatur's looking great in the metro area. No accidents there. All the way down to Hartsel. And Hartsel's even looking good, too, this morning. Keep those seatbelts buckled and be safe. From the Tennessee Valley Traffic Center, the most accurate traffic report in the Tennessee Valley, I'm David Cruz, Mr. Traffic.
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3: I'm News 19 meteorologist Ben Smith. Another mostly cloudy sky for this afternoon. Scattered showers, possible thunderstorms with highs in the mid to upper 80s. Overnight lows tonight will be in the lower 70s. And we'll start the weekend with a similar forecast. Mostly cloudy, scattered showers and thunderstorms at times. Highs in the upper 80s. It'll be a hotter afternoon. Lower coverage of rainfall on Sunday with highs in the low 90s. I'm News 19 meteorologist Ben Smith with your Weather Authority forecast.
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0: Star 99.1 Beautiful Mistakes, Maroon 5 with the early morning crew. Kevin and Miss Josie, 7:08 and still cloudy, 75 out in the valley, 86 for the high today. And that flood watch still in effect until 7 p.m. So we'll have more in your forecast. Traffic on the way. Also on the way, we'll tell you some things that are trending. Pringles, Taco Bell, Google, and Viagra all make what is trending on the front page coming up at 7:45. And also on the way, in our Family Feud question of the day, we got those the Wallflowers tickets up for grabs. Bring it down the horse with the Wallflowers at Mars Music Hall on Friday, July 31st. So your chance to win coming up around 7:15. I didn't realize this until a few minutes ago when an employee stopped by and said, tomorrow, can you believe it? Everybody's doing Christmas in July. It'll be July 25th. July 25th. Where has this year went? All right, and today is Tell a Old Joke Day, but how about a Bad Dad Joke Day that has to do with Christmas? All right, sir, go for it.
1: What do you call a snowman in July? I don't know. What? A puddle.
0: That's about as bad as Miss Josie's joke.
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Star 99.1 Boston, Stella Lefty, becoming a very popular song here at eMusic here on Star 99.1, the early morning crew with Kevin and Miss Josie. Hope you're having a great Friday. It is cloudy out there, 75. We might have a few showers coming up. I think around 10 or 11 o'clock is when we're going to see the heaviest this morning. So just keep those lights on and slow down, and we'll keep you updated with that forecast and traffic on the way. But right now, hit the music. It is time for our Brain Tickler Family Feud question of the day. Now, we're going to give you a question that Ms. Josie has sent over. You give me the top answer, you're going to be heading over to celebrate 30 years of bringing down the horse with the Wallflowers at Mars Music Hall coming up Friday, July 31st. Now, if you need more information on this, I know a lot of folks have been asking questions about this concert. Easy to do. All you need to know, and you can buy tickets at mystar991.com right there under the concert page. Okay, so, Miss Josie, still recuperating from surgery, but still going crazy sitting at home. So she sent this over earlier this morning. Here's the question. Need a top answer. Roses are red, violets are blue. What kind of flowers do cheap guys buy for you? Roses are red, violets are blue. What kind of flowers do cheap guys buy for you? What do you think the top answer is?

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0: Star 99.1, it is 7:21, our Family Feud question of the day for those the Wallflowers tickets. Coming up at Mars Music Hall, Friday, July 31st. All right, here's the question again. We need the top answer. Rose to red, violets to blue. What kind of flowers do cheap guys buy for you? 256-534-9900, Star 99.1. Good morning. Who's this?
13: Steve.
0: Hey, Steve. How you doing this morning?
13: I'm okay. How about you?
0: Doing good, Steve. We need to have the top answer to make you a winner this morning. Roses are red, violets are blue. What kind of flowers do cheap guys buy for you?
13: Lilies?
0: Lilies did not make the list. Good guess, though, Steve. You keep trying, okay?
13: Thank you.
0: Thanks, buddy. Yeah, lilies did not make the list as I look down this list. Real questions from the Family Feud show. So, roses are red and violets are blue. What kind of flowers do cheap guys buy?

0: Star 99.1. It is here in the morning crew with Kevin and Miss Josie, 726 and about cloudy, 75 in the valley. Okay, still trying to find a winner this morning. Everybody's all over the place. Sarah called in. She said tulips. Tulips was not number one. Tulips is number four on the list. Okay, so if you're wondering what we're talking about, here is our Family Feud question of the day. Roses are red, violets are blue. What kind of flowers do cheap guys buy you? What is the top answer for the wildflowers tickets? 256-534-9900. Good luck.
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0: Star 99.1, the early morning crew with Kevin and Miss Josie, 729 and cloudy 75 in the valley. We'll tell you some things that are trending on the front page coming up for you just around 745 this morning. Well, as you know, Miss Josie's had surgery, doing very well, cancer-free, recuperating, and hopes to get released from the doctor on Monday. And again, she wanted me to stress to you, thank you for all the prayers and reaching out and everything that you've done for her. She really does appreciate it, but she's getting a little stir crazy. So she has picked some hard questions this week. I'm just telling you, because she's emailing me like 1, 2, 3 o'clock in the morning. She says, I am so ready to come back to work. So here's a question and our Family Feud question of the day for this Friday for the Wallflowers tickets. Roses are red, violets are blue. What kind of flowers do cheap guys buy you? We need the top answer at 256-534-9900, star 99.1. Good morning. Who is this?
1: It's Brandy, third day in a row.
0: Brandy, you got this. Brandy, you got to get this. It's Friday. This is your day. I feel it. All right, let's get the question here. Roses are red, violets are blue. What kind of flowers do cheap guys buy you?
1: Daisies.
0: Well, Brandy, third time's a charm. You got it. It's daisies. Yes, daisies, number one on the list. Man, you finally won. It's Friday. What a great day. And for knowing that top answer, you pick up tickets to see the Wallflowers bring you down the horse at Mars Music Hall Friday, July 31st. Hope you have a great time.
1: Thank you. This was my favorite CD in 96.
0: Who are you going to take with you? That's the big decision.
1: I'm dragging my husband who bought me the better roses.
0: Good. That's my man right there. Well, hang on line. Let's get some info on, or get some info from you so we can give you the tickets. What station just made you a winner, Brandy?
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2: 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Traffic update now.
3: One accident this morning, southbound Memorial Parkway at Maston Lake. Be careful through that area. The only other delay we see is at the traffic light at Moores Mill and 72. East and westbound beginning to pick up just a little bit. 565 is running smoothly even through the construction area. Highway 72 is looking great all the way from Rogersville to Athens and Athens to Huntsville. No delays there just yet. And we're looking great on 31 south, I-65 south. And Decatur's looking great in the metro area. No accidents there all the way down to Hartsel. And Hartsel's even looking good, too, this morning. Keep those seatbelts buckled and be safe. From the Tennessee Valley Traffic Center, the most accurate traffic report in the Tennessee Valley, I'm David Cruz, Mr. Traffic.
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15: I'm News 19 meteorologist Ben Smith. Another mostly cloudy sky for this afternoon with scattered showers, possible thunderstorms, with highs in the mid to upper 80s. Overnight lows tonight will be in the lower 70s. And we'll start the weekend with a similar forecast, mostly cloudy, scattered showers and thunderstorms at times, highs in the upper 80s. It'll be a hotter afternoon, lower coverage of rainfall on Sunday with highs in the low 90s. I'm News 19 meteorologist Ben Smith with your Weather Authority forecast.
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0: Star 99.1, 739 with the early morning crew with Kevin and Miss Josie. And congratulations to Brandy. She knew the top answer in our Family Feud question of the day. Gosh, she's tried three. That was her third time. Third time's a charm. Picking up the ticket to see the Wallflowers, bringing down the horse with the Wallflowers at Mars Music Hall, Friday, July 31st. Okay, so if you missed it, the question this morning from Miss Josie: roses are red, violets are blue. What kind of flowers do cheap guys buy you? Daisies, number one answer, followed by carnations. None is number three. Tulips, number four. Plastic or fake, number five. And dandelions was number six on the list, but daisies was number one. So if you like to, well, first of all, again, congratulations to Brandy. I'm glad she got it on her third try to see the Wallflowers at Mars Music Hall Friday, July 31st. And by the way, Bringing Down the Horse and Tom Petty's Long After Dark will be performed in their entirety. So this will be a fun concert on July 31st at Mars Music Hall. So get all the details at mystar991.com right there under the concert page. Okay, I knew that. All right, stick around with us because what's trending, what's on the front page, we'll tell you after Olivia Rodrigo.
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0: you said forever, now I drive alone past your street. 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
1: Star 99.1, the early morning crew, with Kevin and Miss Josie. Happy Friday to you. Looking about 75 and cloudy out there. Flood watch until 7 p.m. tonight as well. So we'll keep you updated on that forecast. Traffic on the way. We got a serious accident involving a log truck that we'll be getting more details on, too, coming up in our traffic center. Right now, there is some things that are trending for you this morning, so you can stay up to date before you go into work. CBS says new research reveals that GLP-1 users take fewer sick days than those not on weight loss drugs. Well, that's an interesting story. PR Newswire says Pringles and Buffalo Wild Wings, they are going to team up for three new potato chip flavors, including Parmesan Garlic, Medium Buffalo, and Asian Zing. Of course, you know, the flavors are inspired by buffalo wing sauces, and it'll be available starting in September, just in time for football. Yeah. Da-da-da-da. Android Authority says Google has launched a new feature. Now, get this. This feature is going to let users record a short selfie video in order to sign into their accounts. And what they say is a backup option that works with other recovery methods if they happen to fail. And the video is encrypted and stored securely, and you can delete it later. It just seems like too much work. I don't know if I want to do a selfie video to get in. The Daily Dot says Taco Bell employees are posting videos and TikTok showing their empty restaurants and drive-thru lanes because of the diarrhea lettuce. The CDC says about 1,600 people in five states have been infected. And hopefully all that is gone. And finally, if you're a Viagra user, or you might want to start on Viagra, let me tell you why. Newsweek magazine says a recent study from Israel's Institute of Science reveals that Viagra may stop cancer from spreading, which is very, very good news. The drug blocks an enzyme that helps cancer cells, and scientists say the effect is stronger when combined with statins. So this is a good thing. So we might have found something else that it does. And this is a really good, that's some really good news this morning. And that is some things that are trending here on your Friday morning. Don't go anywhere. Around 8:15, we got This Week in Science, Science, Science.
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3: First responders from the Tri-County Volunteer Fire Department are all headed in one direction right now. And that's going to be Highway 67 and Duval Road. It's going to be north of Helico. That accident

0: accident has serious injuries in it. We do have a log truck involved with a car. It is a T-bone type accident. So I suspect that Highway 67 will be closed for quite some time while they clean up that mess and try to get the people off to the hospital and the appropriate facilities. So be careful if you're in the area of Tri-County, Hillaco, Highway 67, north of 69 and south of Florette. That's going to be a problem for a little while. Keep the seatbelts buckled and be safe with the most accurate traffic report in the Tennessee Valley from the Tennessee Valley Traffic Center. I'm David Cruz, Mr. Traffic.
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2: Very serious accident in a bad place. I've seen several accidents like this over the years. Somebody pulled out in front of a log truck this time, and the car was hit broadside. It is a sedan. We do not know status of injuries. We do know that Tri-County Volunteer Fire Department is on the scene, and some are still headed to the scene along with state troopers and possibly other responding units. So you want to use caution through that area because it's going to be really tied up quite some time. That's right across from the Dollar General there at the top of the mountain, and that's Haleco Road, between Haleco Road and Duval Road on Highway 67, and that's going to be northbound, but they're blocking off the whole road, so be careful through that area. Everything else in the valley looking pretty good as far as we can tell. We're taking a look in Decatur, no problems there. No major problems in and around the Huntsville metro area. It's just occasional slow traffic. We do see that the medical district is already picking up some steam today as far

0: There's traffic flow. Keep the seatbelts buckled and please be safe. Put the phone down. Pay attention. With the most accurate traffic report in the Tennessee Valley, from the Tennessee Valley Traffic Center in the Rock Creek Production Studios, I'm David Cruz, Mr. Traffic.
1: From the WHNT News 19 Weather Authority, here's your latest forecast.
2: I'm News 19 meteorologist Ben Smith. Another mostly cloudy sky for this afternoon with scattered showers, possible thunderstorms, with highs in the mid to upper 80s. Overnight lows tonight will be in the lower 70s. And we'll start the weekend with a similar forecast, mostly cloudy, scattered showers and thunderstorms at times, highs in the upper 80s. It'll be a hotter afternoon, lower coverage of rainfall on Sunday with highs in the low 90s. I'm News 19 meteorologist Ben Smith with your Weather Authority forecast.
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1: Star 99.1, the early morning crew. Kevin and Miss Josie, 806 and a cloudy 75 in the valley. It should get around 86 for the high today and could have some those lingering showers off and on this morning as well. So we'll keep you updated on your forecast, traffic on the way, keeping you updated. Also, coming up around 8:45, we got a minute of motivation with Miss Josie. We'll go back in the archives, getting you ready for the weekend. And on the way around 8:15, get ready for this weekend, science, science, science. We'll talk about a drone that kills bugs, a desert mouse that might be the key to old age.
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0: 99.1 Risk It All, Bruno Mars with the early morning crew, Kevin and Miss Chelsea on a Friday. Cloudy though, 77 now at 8:13, but high today around 86, and going to see some of those lingering showers. So under that flood watch until 7 p.m., and we'll keep you updated throughout the day on your forecast and traffic as well. Right now, though, it's time for This Week in Science. Science, science, here we go. Scientists have revised their estimate of how many bug species there are on this planet, Earth. Now, they used to think it was around 6 million species, right? But now they're thinking it's somewhere between 14 to 20 million insect species instead. There's a lot out there, I will tell you that much. And since there are all these new species of insects, This Week in Science, the next invention seems pretty helpful. There's a French startup that has achieved its first air-to-air insect interception by this micro drone, which is just a fancy way of saying they built a drone that kills a bug. Autonomous micro drone is what they call it. It's a 40-gram drone. It uses sonar to detect the wing beat patterns of different insects, which means it can distinguish between species. And they think one day the drones could help manage insect populations. We'll have to keep an eye on that and see. Also, this week in science, researchers at Yale are researching a desert rodent that lives a lot longer than typical mice. It's called the golden spiny mice, and it carries unusual high levels of protein called a clustrin, I guess they say. They found that this clustrin helps reduce inflammation, which leads to healthier aging. And this helps the mice maintain their health and physical abilities well into old age. So, yes, you got it. They're hopeful that this protein could help with human longevity someday as well. And finally, real quickly, I saw this in another article in This Week in Science. Scientists have identified a rare form of skin cancer that is spreading among catfish, and they say it is a contagious form of cancer. So they're still studying this and hope to give the public more information real soon. That has been This Week in Science, Science, Science. Don't forget, we got a minute of motivation with Miss Josie, and that's coming up just around 8:45.
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0: Star 99.1, the early morning crew, Kevin and Miss Josie 827 and cloudy in 77 in the valley. You may see a few showers in certain areas in the Tennessee Valley. So just slow down. Keep your lights on. We got more on the traffic situation going on with that Lime truck. Just hit moments away. A serious accident, and we've got your forecast on the way, too, getting you ready for the weekend. And we're going to go back in the archives as well when we talked about things from the 90s that you might not know or don't remember. We'll tell you after Ray.
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1: Well, let's go back to the 90s. Came across an article. BuzzFeed put together a list of random pop culture facts from the 90s you might not know. And we're going to highlight a few of them, okay?
2: Okay.
1: The Tickle Me Elmo, it's hard to say.
2: Man, you'll get there, buddy.
1: Was almost called, do you remember what it was almost called? You said you knew these.
2: Almost doesn't count. Is not it. If you'd asked me it was Tickle Me What, I'd have said Tickle Me Elmo.
1: All right. Well, it was almost called Tickle Me Taz. You know, the Tasmanian devil from the Looney Tunes?
2: Oh, yeah.
1: The company that made it didn't initially have the rights to use Elmo, but they eventually fought it and they got the rights to do it.
2: I still remember at least part of the theme song for the Taz show that he had. He had his own show. It was Come to Tasmania, come to Tasmania. We need you. It was such a big Looney Tunes really had a moment in the 90s.
1: Thanks for the 90s. You might not know the Spice Girls. Well, they didn't come up with their nickname. A UK magazine editor did because they were too lazy to remember their real names.
2: These spicy ladies. That has happened to me before when I've been on stage and I was supposed to introduce somebody. And they just sometimes you show up somewhere and they're like, okay, you're going to go on stage. You're going to introduce this person. And you say, okay. And then they tell you a name real quick. And then you go, okay. And if it's somebody you've never heard of before.
1: Oh, man, it's rough. It's rough. Always
2: I've gone out there before. They need no introduction because I'm not going to do it.
1: The original Polly Pockets, you remember those?
2: Yes.
1: Okay, they were tiny because the creator used a makeup powder compact to make a portable dollhouse for his daughter.
2: That's adorable.
1: Yeah. See, so you didn't know some of these.
2: I didn't know that.
1: All right.
2: Portable dollhouse was a tackle box, and that's not even a joke. That's real talk.
1: Facts from the 90s you might not know. Tom Hanks and Robert Zemeckis, is that it, the producer? Used their own money to shoot two scenes in Forrest Gump. Because Paramount refused to increase the budget. One of the scenes was Forrest running across the country.
2: Oh, really?
1: Yeah.
2: They didn't. Oh, yeah. Okay. I think I'll go home now.
1: Lyrics

0: Hit Me Baby One More Time from Britney Spears. Baby One More Time was a mistake. The Swedish songwriters thought the word hit was slang for call me on the phone.
1: Oh, okay.
0: Yeah,
1: I got you.
0: All right. Director James Cameron wanted to make Jurassic Park before Steven Spielberg. You've talked about this before. But he beat him to the film rights. He envisioned it being darker and nastier, like aliens with dinosaurs.
1: Yeah. I wonder if that's what they're going to do when they reboot the whole franchise, because they are doing that. They're like, okay, we've really taken this as far as we can go now. Let's just start over. So they're going to go like from scratch, and Chris Pratt won't be in the next one. They're just going to start all over with Jurassic Park movies. I bet you they will be dark. Do you think they'll be dark?
0: I think they'll be a little dark. Yeah. Got to change it up just a little bit. We'll have to see.
1: Yeah.
0: Facts from the 90s you might not know. Steve Jobs wanted the iMac to be called. Do you know what that was?
1: No.
0: Mac-Man.
1: Mac-Man.
0: Oh, like okay. Pac-Man, but Mac-Man.
1: Yeah, I'm really glad they changed that.
0: RuPaul had an unexpected friendship with Nirvana. They met at the 1993 MTV VMAs.
1: Oh, really?
0: Yeah.
1: Okay.
0: And finally,
1: Kurt Cobain was always put on dresses for his performance. Anyway, he was out there on stage doing his thing.
0: And finally, from this article from BuzzFeed, Pop Culture Facts from the 90s, you might not know, George Lucas, and you've talked about this before, George Lucas asked Steven Spielberg, Ron Howard, Robert Zemeckis, is Zemeckis how you say it?
1: Uh-huh.
0: To direct Star Wars Episode I, The Phantom Menace. They all said no because they felt Lucas needed to do it. And that's why they all said no.
1: Oh, okay.
0: I think you talked about that.
1: Therefore,
0: one
1: he
0: time.
1: I might have. I don't know. I forgot it already.
0: There you go. Some facts you didn't know from the 90s.
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3: I'd say the Lord was looking over somebody, a bad accident, but luckily enough, injuries are only bumps and bruises. Northbound Highway 67 in Helico. Car was pushed all the way up to Duval Road. The car is off the roadway. The 18-wheeler is still on the road. So you've got the northbound Highway 67 lane blocked. Hogjaw Road is going to be your best way to get around it from Helico Road or using Cherokee Road. That'll also get you around it back over to Helico Road and back and forth again. Just use caution through the area. It's going to take a while to clean that mess up. Also have an accident Highway 72 and 31 over in Athens slowing you down. Just a little bit of blockage to that one. Keep the seat belts buckled. Pay attention. Be careful. With the most accurate traffic report in the Tennessee Valley, I'm David Cruz, Mr. Traffic.
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9: I'm News 19 meteorologist Ben Smith. Another mostly cloudy sky for this afternoon. Scattered showers, possible thunderstorms with highs in the mid to upper 80s. Overnight lows tonight will be in the lower 70s. And we'll start the weekend with a similar forecast. Mostly cloudy, scattered showers and thunderstorms at times. Highs in the upper 80s. It'll be a hotter afternoon. Lower coverage of rainfall on Sunday with highs in the low 90s. I'm News 19 meteorologist Ben Smith with your Weather Authority forecast.
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8: 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Forget.

0: Star 99.1. Thanks for waking up with us, the early morning crew with Kevin and Miss Josie on this Friday. Yeah, a little cloudy out there and going to be rainy as well. So we'll update that forecast and traffic on the way for you. And we're going back in the archives. And a minute of motivation with Miss Josie is next after Somber.
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0: Star 99.1 Homewrecker Summer, the early morning crew with Kevin and Miss Josie, 847 and cloudy and kind of rainy in certain areas out in the valley. The high today around 86 or 88, of course, somewhere in that area. You never know. It's Alabama. We'll have more in your traffic forecast on the way. Random facts around 9:30. Around 9:15, we'll tell you, because today's National Drive-Through Day, who has the fastest drive-through? If you're saying Chick-fil-A, you're totally wrong. You're going to be surprised. We'll talk about that coming up at 9:15. But right now, let's go back in the archives. It's time for A Minute of Motivation with Miss Josie.
1: All right, everybody. Let me remind you, you make mistakes. Mistakes don't make you. That's a little lesson in self-forgiveness and moving on and moving forward, because everybody messes up sometimes. Everybody has situations they wish they'd handled differently.

0: Everybody has made choices that turned out to be the wrong ones. That's okay. That's not your whole story. You can acknowledge it was wrong. You can apologize if you need to and try not to make the same mistake again. But mistakes are portals to discovery. Mm. We find that how we feel, maybe after we spoke to someone that way or didn't stand up for ourselves when we should have, made us feel badly afterwards. And next time we can do it differently. If we made a big mistake, that's okay. You as a person, you are more than the biggest mistake you ever made. And some people have a hard time moving on from that. There's a lot of rumination involved when we mess up big time. Yeah, we beat ourselves up and it never really goes anywhere. Tomorrow isn't written yet. And you are taking today as it comes. So do your best and don't worry about the rest.
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5: Looks like we're just dealing with two accidents, 72 and 31 in Athens. Just a little bit of blockage with that one, but we got a lot of blockage. Highway 67 south, and this is going to be south of Brewer High School in the Tri-County community right there in Helico, and that's at Helico Road and 67. Now, the northbound lanes and southbound lanes are blocked because of an 18-wheeler versus a car. The injuries were only minor, which, I mean, that's just a miracle in itself. But they're going to keep that closed for a while. Have to use Cherokee Road between that and Helico Road to get to the south end of 67. Or you can take Hogjaw Road around and get back to 67 that way. Or Helico Road anyway, and then hit 69 and go back to 67. That might be a good road. Or you can turn on Cherokee Road. Just be careful through that area because traffic's going to remain blocked for a little while until they can get that log truck out of the way. Keep the seatbelts buckled. I'm David Cruz from the Tennessee Valley Traffic Center, Mr. Traffic.
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0: Star 99.1, the early morning crew with Kevin and Miss Josie. We've made it to the 9 o'clock hour. We'll have more of your forecast on the way and some random facts coming up just around 9:30. Well, what am I reading this morning? Well, let me tell you. Today, we told you around 6:30 in our history lesson, it was National Drive-Thru Day. And a recent report analyzed the average drive-thru wait times at fast food joints. And there's something to say, and good things come to those who wait. Well, as for the fastest, I would have said Chick-fil-A, right? But Taco Bell ranked number one by total time for the fifth consecutive year. They had an average total of 256 seconds or just over 4 minutes. KFC is second, followed by Tim Hortons, Arby's, Wendy's, Dunkin', Burger King, McDonald's, Starbucks, and Dutch Brothers. You see, the chicken places took a little longer. Chick-fil-A ranked at about 427 seconds or about 7 minutes. And Popeyes was second slowest, followed by Raising Cane's. But just so you know, Chick-fil-A, Dutch Brothers, and Raising Cane's have the most cars in line on average. And Arby's is the emptiest drive-thru, followed by KFC, according to this report. Now, Chick-fil-A may have a long line, but when asked about friendliness at a drive-thru, Chick-fil-A was number one, followed by Dutch Brothers and Raising Cane's. And when asked about overall satisfaction on National Drive-Thru Day, Chick-fil-A was again number one, followed by Dutch Brothers and Raising Cane's. Popeyes was last. But listen, it doesn't matter what drive-thru you go through. Just be nice to the employees. They're trying their best. They're trying to get the food to you as fast as they can. And we appreciate everything you do. Happy National Drive-Thru Day. Just don't forget to put the sauce in there, please.
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10: I'm News 19 meteorologist Ben Smith. Another mostly cloudy sky for this afternoon. Scattered showers, possible thunderstorms with highs in the mid to upper 80s. Overnight lows tonight will be in the lower 70s. And we'll start the weekend with a similar forecast. Mostly cloudy, scattered showers and thunderstorms at times, highs in the upper 80s. It'll be a hotter afternoon, lower coverage of rainfall on Sunday with highs in the low 90s. I'm News 19 meteorologist Ben Smith with your Weather Authority forecast.
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0: this is Taylor Swift. You're about to hear my song.
1: I knew it. I knew you.
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0: random facts of the day, brought to you by Emory Healthcare. The front line of care, the forefront of discovery.
1: All right, let's knock out some of those random facts for you this morning. Every day around the world, humans consume about 2 billion insects. Think about that. Also, the majority of adults who drink coffee started drinking it at the age 14. Boy, that's early. Did you know most pencils sold in America today have eraser tips, while those sold in Europe usually don't? Now, British consumers typically buy erasers separately, and they refer to those standalone erasers as rubbers. Can you imagine telling somebody, hey, can you go buy me a, I'm not even going to say it, a glass ball will bounce higher than a rubber ball of the same size if it doesn't break. Now, that's because the rubber ball loses energy when it compresses before returning to its original shape. Glass is rigid, so it retains the energy of the impact. And finally, in our random facts, the reason the taste of artificial banana flavoring and fake banana flavor products doesn't taste like bananas is because it's based on another type of banana that was wiped out by the plague in the 1950s. Very interesting. That's your random facts on Star 99.1.
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0: Star 99.1, the early morning crew, Kevin and Miss Josie. And speaking of Miss Josie, she's doing better. Hopefully she'll get clear by the doctor on Monday, and she'll be back with us bright and early Tuesday morning. But it is time to pick another winner in our office cool down with Joey's 1 hour heating and air conditioning and Bluebell ice cream. And this week's winner is Carrie Woods from Breast Diagnostic Center. Now, here's what Carrie wrote. She says, "We do breast imaging all day long. Women start their breast health screenings usually around 40. Just imagine all the hot flashes we deal with daily. We love you, Huntsville. Keep the girls healthy." Well, we're going to keep you cooled down over there, Carrie, and we'll be bringing you and your office staff of about 10 with some delicious Bluebell ice cream, courtesy of Bluebell and our friends at Joey's 1 hour heating and air conditioning. We'll cool down that office. And thank you for what you do, by the way. Thank you for what you do. All right, time for us to slide on out the door. Don't forget, Danny C. will be jumping in here this afternoon at 5 o'clock. He'll have your Flashback Friday. Yeah, he'll get you going, get you started for a weekend. And we'll be back Monday morning. We'll have more of the Wallflowers tickets. We'll have more Make More Memories tickets. And we'll have a lot of fun. So have a wonderful weekend. And don't forget now, you can check out all the info on those concerts. You can sign up for our office cool down with Joey's 1 hour heating and air conditioning and get all the information you need by logging on this weekend. That's your homework at mystar991.com. We'll see y'all Monday. Bye, y'all.
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2: From the WHNT News 19 Weather Authority, here's your latest forecast.
18: I'm News 19 meteorologist Jessica Comito. It's going to be another gloomy and muggy day out there for us across the Dizzy Valley. High temperatures today are forecast to reach into the mid to upper 80s. Cloud cover is expected to continue through the afternoon, and we'll be watching for scattered showers and isolated thunderstorms. Main impact will be a localized

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13: I'm News 19 meteorologist Jessica Comito. It's going to be another gloomy and muggy day out there for us across the Genesee Valley. High temperatures today are forecast to reach into the mid to upper 80s. Cloud cover is expected to continue through the afternoon, and we'll be watching for scattered showers and isolated thunderstorms. Main impact will be a localized heavy rainfall across the area. Rain chances continue into the first half of the weekend, but then we turn drier and hotter on Sunday. I'm News 19 meteorologist Jessica Comito with your Weather Authority forecast.
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2: All right, everybody, let me remind you, you make mistakes. Mistakes don't make you. That's a little lesson in self-forgiveness and moving on and moving forward, because everybody messes up sometimes. Everybody has situations they wish they'd handled differently. Everybody has made choices that turned out to be the wrong ones.

0: That's okay. That's not your whole story. You can acknowledge it was wrong. You can apologize if you need to and try not to make the same mistake again. But mistakes are portals to discovery. Mm. We find that how we feel, maybe after we spoke to someone that way or didn't stand up for ourselves when we should have, made us feel badly afterwards. And next time we can do it differently. If we made a big mistake, that's okay. You as a person, you are more than the biggest mistake you ever made. And some people have a hard time moving on from that. There's a lot of rumination involved when we mess up big time. Yeah, we beat ourselves up and it never really goes anywhere. Tomorrow isn't written yet. And you are taking today as it comes. So do your best and don't worry about the rest.
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2: Not getting off to a good start this afternoon. We've got a lot of activity and a lot of weird things going on right there around I-65 and Bibb Garrett Road. They're saying that just a lot of blockage for something. It seems that like it's going to be debris. Have an accident, Alabama 35. That is debris in the roadway there over in Scottsboro. Another accident at 6th Avenue and 12th in Decatur. That's creating a bit of a problem for you. And the latest accident is 431 northbound, and that one's in the New Hope area and New Hope Highway, milepost 309. Be careful through those areas. They're going to be busy for quite a while, especially with some of these storms that are moving through. Keep the seatbelts buckled. Be safe with the most accurate traffic report in the Tennessee Valley from the Tennessee Valley Traffic Center. I'm David Cruz, Mr. Traffic.
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3: From the WHNT News 19 Weather Authority, here's your latest forecast.
4: I'm News 19 meteorologist Jessica Comito. It's going to be another gloomy and muggy day out there for us across the Dizzy Valley. High temperatures today are forecast to reach into the mid to upper 80s. Cloud cover is expected to continue through the afternoon, and we'll be watching for scattered showers and isolated thunderstorms. Main impact will be a localized heavy rainfall across the area. Rain chances continue into the first half of the weekend, but then we turn drier and hotter on Sunday. I'm News 19 meteorologist Jessica Comito with your Weather Authority forecast.
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0: traffic update now.
1: It's kind of interesting. We've had a couple accidents. They've been cleared up, but we just saw another one happen northbound on the parkway at Masson Lake in the left turn lane. We are actually mobile this afternoon, and it's going to slow you down a bit, especially if you're trying to turn left from Memorial Parkway onto Masson Lake westbound. It's going to be with us for a few more minutes. Everything else in the Tennessee Valley looking pretty good, though. 72 in Moores Mill, have a minor fender bender there, and you've got some construction activity all across the valley, and in some place you got rain. Just keep the seatbelts buckled. Be safe for the most accurate traffic report in the Tennessee Valley. I'm David Cruz, Mr. Traffic.
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0: traffic update now.
1: Parkway in Maston Lake is now pulled off into a parking lot. That's good news for you. We're dealing with heavy traffic coming out the north end of Huntsville through Meridianville and Hazel Green. That'll slow you down just a bit. Looking at heavy traffic on 565, also east and westbound, especially through the construction area. Going up over Chapman Mountains, looking really good right now. Just not a whole lot of problems there just yet. Keep the seatbelts buckled and be safe with the most accurate traffic report in the Tennessee Valley from the mobile Tennessee Valley Traffic Center. I'm David Cruz. Mr. Traffic.
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1: Traffic update now.
2: Heavy traffic across the Tennessee Valley. We're still looking good accident-wise. We don't have any accidents that we know of right now. Just be on the lookout for a lot of heavy traffic in and out of Decatur on Highway 20 and 31. Also, the same thing going in and out of Huntsville on 565 and up over Chapman Mountain. Looks like we're going to have a long night with overnight construction tonight, especially on I-65 and there on Highway 72 between Moores Mill and the top of Chapman Mountain. Keep the seatbelts buckled and be safe with the most accurate traffic report in the Tennessee Valley. From the Mobile Tennessee Valley Traffic Center, I'm David Cruz, Mr. Traffic.
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2: Are you ready for some things that are trending?
3: I'm ready.
2: Did Netflix make the right decision? The Daily Mail says Netflix password sharing crackdown has actually paid off. They made the right decision as the streaming giant added 13 million new subscribers in 2023.
3: Really?
2: Yeah.
3: Netflix is weird because I would never sit down to watch a 10-hour movie, but I will sit down and watch 10 one-hour episodes in a row on Netflix. I don't know how it happens. Oh, I don't mean for it to happen.
2: Yeah, we'll maybe pay him more. Also trending this morning, the Real 360 News says M&M's has created a Super Bowl ring for their upcoming Super Bowl commercial. The ring features real diamonds made from M&M's peanut butter candies.
3: Diamonds made of
2: what
3: candy?
2: Is this? Yeah, it says the ring features real diamonds made from M&M's peanut butter candies.
3: I thought diamonds are always made of carrots.
2: Got the little jumpster over here, don't we?
3: You just set it up for me. Look at you go.
2: Man. Also trending this morning, Jennifer Lopez will be the musical guest if you're a big Saturday Night Live fan coming up February 3rd.
3: Nobody's a big Saturday Night Live fan anymore.
2: I know. I can't stay up. I'm old.
3: No, that was me.
2: I'm asleep. I can't do it unless they do one of those.
3: Look, if they don't have the Bass-O-Matic, I'm not watching.
2: And finally, Reese's candy's in a little bit of trouble. The New York Post says Reese's Valentine's Day pink heart candy is going viral because it resembles something that it shouldn't resemble on a man when turned upside down. And some have compared it to the rear end of SpongeBob SquarePants character Patrick Starr. And Hershey's has yet to comment on the matter. I will say, I did see this posted last night on social media. Wow. That's all I'm going
3: to
2: say.
3: I'm trying to look it up right now. People are ridiculous.
2: Say.
3: They shouldn't have to respond to this. It's like a Rorschach test. You're going to see whatever you want to see. If it's shaped like a heart.
2: I saw it.
3: Hold on. I gotta find this.
2: He's going to find it.
3: He's going to find it. Oh.
2: Do you see it? Look at her face. That's what I did last night. My wife went, oops.
3: Yeah, I just turned my head to the side like a dog that doesn't understand what's going on. It looks like that. Yeah. Okay. Oh, okay. You know what? Okay.
2: Okay, Hershey's is in trouble.
3: Look, they still Reese's don't have to respond. Yeah. Y'all buy it if you want to.
2: Yeah, so be careful.
3: Looks
2: that
3: like
2: Reese's.
3: It should be in the back of Spencer's, though.
2: Yes, it does. Be very careful.
1: 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Traffic update now.
4: A lot of traffic out and about this afternoon, and boy, we now got some problems. I-65 northbound Huntsville-Browns Ferry Road in the Athens area. Accident there really causing a lot of blockage and slowdown. And in downtown Hartsel, we have an accident 31 and 36 right there at the traffic light. That's a bad intersection to have something this time of day. Got heavy traffic going up over Chapman Mountain, but it's moving like a well-oiled machine. It's looking really good. Looking really good southbound on the Parkway, 565 and I-565 in the Parkway. Looking good. I-65 and 565 looking even better. Everything moving smoothly. Once you go eastbound on 565, though, to go southbound on the Parkway, a little slow there, and you're going to find it building up all through South Huntsville. Keep the seatbelts buckled and be safe with the most accurate traffic report in the Tennessee Valley. From the Tennessee Valley's Mobile Traffic Center, I'm David Cruz, Mr. Traffic.
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4: I'm News 19 meteorologist Efren Afonte. We've got a slight chance for continuing showers as we go throughout the evening, but overnight tonight and in the morning, a little bit better chance for showers. Low temperatures will start off in the low 70s, and afternoon the highs will get into the low to mid 80s, but we do have a greater chance for widespread showers and thunderstorms starting Saturday morning, lasting throughout the day. I'm News 19 meteorologist Efren Afonte.
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1: Traffic update now.
2: We're going to say hello to our co-pilot here, Miss Stormy Pitts. She's helping us this afternoon. And right now we're looking great. Northbound on the parkway, southbound on the parkway, no problems there. But if you're trying to get out to 565 to I-65 northbound, you're going to find traffic backed up to Greenbrier. And that's because traffic on I-65 is backed up past the interchange, and it looks like it's all the way from Bibb Garrett Road. And that's creating a heck of a mess trying to get northbound on I-65. It's backed up past the interchange, almost to the Tennessee River Bridge at times, moving extremely slow. So be careful through that area. Expect some stop traffic when you get into that neighborhood. Keep the seat belts buckled. Be

0: 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I'm David Cruz, Mr. Traffic.
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3: 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Let's see if y'all know what it is. Going to the phone, Star 99.1. This is Kevin and Miss Josie. Who's this?
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3: 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What station's hooking you up this morning?
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5: We're going to say hello to our co-pilot here, Miss Stormy Pitts. She's helping us this afternoon. And right now we're looking great. Northbound on the parkway, southbound on the parkway, no problems there. But if you're trying to get out to 565 to I-65 northbound, you're going to find traffic backed up to Greenbrier. And that's because traffic on I-65 is backed up past the interchange, and it looks like it's all the way from Bibb Garrett Road. And that's creating a heck of a mess trying to get northbound on I-65. It's backed up past the interchange, almost to the Tennessee River Bridge at times, moving extremely slow. So be careful through that area. Expect some stop traffic when you get into that neighborhood. Keep the seatbelts buckled. Be safe. We're the only mobile traffic center in the Tennessee Valley. I'm David Cruz, Mr. Traffic.
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2: Going to give you some good news and bad news. The good news is northbound on I-65 is looking good. North of I-565 had a delay there earlier. Still don't know what caused it, but traffic was really backed up. But it is moving once again, taking a few minutes for it to clear out, though. Dealing with a lot of traffic on the I-565 in the construction area. It's bumper to bumper at times. And the bad news is we got a couple of accidents to deal with. US 431 north and southbound blockage due to a truck overturned, and that's going to be at Mountain View Drive and 431 in Mountainboro, and another accident with an overturned car, and that's going to be Interstate I-65 northbound at exit 291 in the Coleman community. Responders headed in both those directions. With the most accurate traffic report in the Tennessee Valley and the only mobile traffic center, I'm David Cruz, Mr. Traffic.
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5: I'm News 19 meteorologist Efren Afonte. We've got a slight chance for continuing showers as we go throughout the evening, but overnight tonight and in the morning, a little bit better chance for showers. Low temperatures will start off in the low 70s, and afternoon highs will get into the low to mid 80s, but we do have a greater chance for widespread showers and thunderstorms starting Saturday morning, lasting throughout the day. I'm News 19 meteorologist Efren Afonte.
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2: Ring a bell.
3: I'm sorry, I just drank an ant out of my straw. You'll have to excuse me if I got totally sidetracked. So ours are unwrapped.
2: There was an ant?
3: They're not the wrapped ones. Oh my gosh.
2: Oh, did you get it out of the break room?
3: Okay. Look, I've bought bugs. I've intentionally ate bugs, so you don't want to accidentally look.
2: In 1983, Martin Luther King Jr. Day became a federal holiday when Ronald Reagan signed the bill into law.
3: I got to stop thinking about it. Think about something else. Think about something else.
2: Think about this. Monsters, Inc. was released on this day 22 years ago.
3: I love Monsters, Inc.
2: Yeah.
3: How does Sully from Monsters, Inc. get into his house?
2: How's that?
3: With his Mike Wazowski. Oh, my gosh. I can't believe it.
2: All right. One more here. Hang on. And finally, just letting you know, in 2020, Baby Shark became the most viewed on YouTube. 13 billion views. Are you okay?
3: No.
2: So did you swallow the ant? That's what I
3: did.
2: To know.
3: I took it out of my mouth. I was like, what is this? Is this a piece of coconut? It's so crunchy. How did coconut get on this truck? Because they're just sitting out. You know, the uncovered ones. And they've got a little dust. So I'm like, whatever, dust ain't gonna hurt me. Took my first drink. And it just went, what's between my teeth? Crunch. And I took it out. And it was a little ant.
2: Oh, so sorry. We'll check the answer.
1: 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Traffic update now.
4: Accident on I-65, and that's be northbound at the 291 mile marker in the Coleman area. That's slowing you down quite a bit. And it looks like we got our accident cleared out on 431 in Mountainboro. So that's out of the way now. I do have an accident, Alabama 67 and Country Club Road in Decatur. That's Point Mallard Parkway and Country Club right there at the traffic light, slowing you down just a little bit. Everything else in the valley looking pretty good right now. We've actually had a really good afternoon concerning. Just keep an eye out for the overnight construction zones. They may be working tonight. With the most accurate traffic report in the Tennessee Valley, from the Tennessee Valley's Mobile Traffic Center, I'm David Cruz, Mr. Traffic.
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1: Last year, I had back pain radiating down my right leg. 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I could barely walk and had to stoop over when I did just to take pressure off the spine. I'm John Morgan of Morgan & Morgan. In my professional career, I've represented thousands of people who've had herniated discs and issues with their neck and back, but never fully appreciated what they were going through until it was my turn. It's like trying to describe colors to a blind person who's never had sight. All I can tell you is, it hurt like hell, but worse. My daily walk was gone, and that bothered me a great deal. Then I thought of all of you and how much more devastating this type of injury could be for you. My life stopped. I now feel your pain. Just know at Morgan & Morgan, we got your back. I understand. Morgan means more.
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2: All right, everybody. Let me remind you, you make mistakes. Mistakes don't make you. That's a little lesson in self-forgiveness and moving on and moving forward, because everybody messes up sometimes. Everybody has situations they wish they'd handled differently. Everybody has made choices that turned out to be the wrong ones. That's okay. That's not your whole story. You can acknowledge it was wrong. You can apologize if you need to and try not to make the same mistake again. But mistakes are portals to discovery. We find that how we feel, maybe after we spoke to someone that way or didn't stand up for ourselves when we should have, made us feel badly afterwards. And next time we can do it differently. If we made a big mistake, that's okay. You as a person, you are more than the biggest mistake you ever made. And some people have a hard time moving on from that. There's a lot of rumination involved when we mess up big time. Yeah, we beat ourselves up and it never really goes anywhere. Tomorrow isn't written yet. And you are taking today as it comes. So do your best and don't worry about the rest.
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2: Well, let's go back to the 90s. Came across an article. BuzzFeed put together a list of random pop culture facts from the 90s you might not know. And we're going to highlight a few of them, okay?
3: Okay.
2: The Tickle Me Elmo, it's hard to say,
3: toy. Man, you'll get there, buddy.
2: Was almost called, do you remember what it was almost called? You said you knew these.
3: Almost doesn't count. Is not it. If you'd asked me it was Tickle Me What, I'd have said Tickle Me
2: Elmo.
3: All
2: right. Well, it was almost called Tickle Me Taz. You know, the Tasmanian devil from the Looney Tunes?
3: Oh, yeah.
2: The company that made it didn't initially have the rights to use Elmo, but they eventually fought it and they got the rights to do it.
3: I still remember at least part of the theme song for the Taz show that he had. He had his own show. It was Come to Tasmania, Come to Tasmania, we need you. It was such a big, Looney Tunes really had a moment in the 90s.
2: Thanks for the 90s. You might not know the Spice Girls. Well, they didn't come up with their nickname. A UK magazine editor did because they were too lazy to remember their real names.
3: These spicy ladies. That has happened to me before when I've been on stage and I was supposed to introduce somebody. And they just sometimes you show up somewhere and they're like, okay, you're going to go on stage. You're going to introduce this person. And you say, okay. And then they tell you a name real quick. And then you go, okay. And if it's somebody you've never heard of before.
2: Oh, man, it's rough. It's rough. Always
3: I've gone out there before. They need no introduction because I'm not going to do it.
2: The original Polly Pockets, you remember those?
3: Yes.
2: Okay, they were tiny because the creator used a makeup powder compact to make a portable dollhouse for his daughter.
3: That's adorable.
2: Yeah. See, you didn't know some of these.
3: I didn't know that.
2: All right.
3: My portable dollhouse was a tackle box, and that's not even a joke. That's real talk.
2: Facts from the 90s you might not know. Tom Hanks and Robert Zemeckis, is that mm-hmm. the producer? Used their own money to shoot two scenes in Forrest Gump. Because Paramount refused to increase the budget. One of the scenes was Forrest running across the country.
3: Oh, really?
2: Yeah.
3: They didn't want to. Oh, okay. I think I'll go home now.
2: Lyrics. Hit Me Baby One More Time from Britney Spears. Baby One More Time was a mistake. The Swedish songwriters thought the word hit was slang for call me on the phone.
3: Oh, okay. Yeah, I got gotcha. You.
2: All right. Director James Cameron wanted to make Jurassic Park before Steven Spielberg. You've talked about this before. But he beat him to the film rights. He envisioned it being darker and nastier, like aliens with dinosaurs.
3: Yeah. I wonder if that's what they're going to do when they reboot the whole franchise, because they are doing that. They're like, okay, we've really taken this as far as we can go now. Let's just start over. So they're going to go like from scratch, and Chris Pratt won't be in the next one. They're just going to start all over with Jurassic Park movies. I bet you they will be dark. Do you think they'll be dark?
2: I think they'll be a little dark. Yeah. We've got to change it up just a little bit. We'll have to see.
3: Yeah.
2: Facts from the 90s you might not know. Steve Jobs wanted the iMac to be called. Do you know what that was?
3: No.
2: Mac-Man.
3: Mac-Man.
2: Oh, like okay. Pac-Man, but Mac-Man.
3: Yeah, I'm really glad they changed that.
2: RuPaul had an unexpected friendship with Nirvana. They met at the 1993 MTV VMAs.
3: Oh, really?
2: Yeah.
3: Okay.
2: And finally,
3: Kurt Cobain was always put on dresses for his performance. Anyway, he was out there on stage doing his thing.
2: And finally, from this article from BuzzFeed, Pop Culture Facts from the 90s, you might not know, George Lucas, and you've talked about this before, George Lucas asked Steven Spielberg, Ron Howard, Robert Zemeckis, is Zemeckis how you say it?
3: Uh-huh.
2: To direct Star Wars Episode I, The Phantom Menace. 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
3: Ah.
2: And that's why they all said no.
3: Oh, okay.
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3: Therefore,
2: one time.
3: I might have. 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
2: There you go. Some facts you didn't know from the 90s.
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